Boulder Brass with Johann Sebastian Bach's Fugue in G Minor on CPR Classical's Colorado Spotlight. Debussy's Clair de Lune is ahead next. And all of this music is here because listeners in the past have given. 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
1: 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First, some Beethoven. 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

Beethoven, performed by the National Repertory Orchestra that is based in Breckenridge, Colorado, over the summers. This was a 2023 recording directed by Michael Stern. That was the opening to the first symphony of Ludwig van Beethoven. 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This is from a world premiere performance of his work, Ubuntu, I Am Because You Are. Denver's Canterai commissioned it, and they are performing the opening movement, Harmony, on CPR Classical's Colorado Spotlight.

0: Harmony from Ubuntu, I Am Because You Are, by Denver's M. Roger Holland. Cantori and orchestra performing, Joel Rinsema directing, on CPR Classical's Colorado Spotlight. That's it for today's Spotlight. Tomorrow is the final day of the fundraiser, so lots of great Colorado performances in the 6 o'clock hour, including a celebratory performance of Sergei Rachmaninoff's Piano Concerto No. 2, Natasha Peremski with the Colorado Music Festival Orchestra. 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I'm Patty Painter Wakefield. 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

0: The Harmonious Blacksmith Air and Variations by George Frideric Handel, originally for keyboard, arranged here for guitar by the performer, guitarist John Williams. And before it, another theme and variations, a theme in the first two variations from the Variations on a Rococo Theme by Peter Tchaikovsky. That was Zool Bailey playing the cello with the San Francisco Ballet Orchestra on Colorado Public Radio Classical.
1: 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I can't imagine my life without CPR.
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0: This comes from the Piano Concerto No. 5 by Wolfgang Amadeus Mozart. It's the opening movement, played by Anne-Marie McDermott with the Odense Symphony Orchestra on CPR Classical.

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0: Bicycle. There is a possibility of heavy rain and localized flooding generally south of the Denver metro by early tomorrow through early Thursday. And it's basically over portions of southern and eastern Colorado. Remnants of Hurricane Polo join up with the storm system, another storm system that is moving across the Southwest. 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

Girl with the Flaxen Hair by Claude Debussy. The Denver Brass, directed by the late Kenneth Singleton on CPR Classical. A little earlier, that was the opening to the Piano Concerto No. 5 of Mozart, featuring pianist Anne-Marie McDermott. The Cello Concerto of Antonin Dvorak is coming up at 7 o'clock, along with tonight's Charlie Chat. That's in a little more than 5 minutes here on CPR Classical.

0: The Joyeuse March by Emmanuel Chabrier. That was the Vienna Philharmonic Orchestra on CPR Classical. Antonin Dvorak's Cello Concerto is up next.
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5: When Brahms first saw the score of the Dvorak Cello Concerto, he said, "Why on earth didn't I know it was possible to write a cello concerto like that? If only I'd known, I would have written one long ago." The impetus for Dvorak's effort at a cello concerto came from two sources. One is he heard Victor Herbert's second cello concerto in Brooklyn. This is the same Victor Herbert who wrote Naughty Marietta and Babes in Toyland. The other impetus for writing it was from cellist Hannes Vihan, who had requested one. But much to Dvorak's annoyance, Vihan saw the score and suggested a number of changes. Dvorak said, "I must insist on my work being printed as I wrote it." And did you know this? When Dvorak learned that his sister-in-law had died, he included a favorite melody of hers, the song "Leave Me Alone," in the second movement. And it was the biographer John Clapham who said, "This work is not only one of Dvorak's finest achievements, it's also the greatest concerto ever composed for the cello."

This is cellist Misha Maisky with the Berlin Philharmonic, Zubin Mehta directing the Cello Concerto in B minor by Antonin Dvorak on CPR Classical.

0: the Berlin Philharmonic, directed by Zubin Mehta, with cello soloist Misha Maisky. That's the Cello Concerto in B Minor by Antonin Dvorak on Colorado Public Radio Classical.
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3: Good morning, my friend. It is September the 30th, the last day of September, and our final day of our Root Canal Fun Drive 2026. Let's have some fun. Welcome to the morning show here on CPR Classical. Yeehaw! Gabe and Thomas here. Thank you so much for being here as well. I hope you had a few good laughs during our fun drive. 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I hope you have made your donation at CPR.org. And if you can't afford to give, please keep listening because you belong here too. 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We truly can't do this without you. CPR.org. And while you're doing that, here's a poem titled Donation, dedicated to everyone sitting on the fence who needs a little nudge. Here we go. A song beside a stranger becomes a conversation. You may not know who needs it, who finds this little station. Your kindness keeps them company beyond all expectation. You help a tired soul breathe. You give sorrow a vacation. You keep a place for beauty, for wonder and inspiration. 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

My name is Kate, and I'm from Denver. And I am so glad to be able to support Colorado Public Radio. 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

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Caben Thomas from CPR Classical, your local classical music fundraiser, here to gently shake the donation couch cushions to see if I can get you to donate to CPR.org. Everything says move faster in our society, doesn't it? 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

Rise and shine, Colorado. Caban Thomas here, bravely volunteering to be the guy who asks for money so the violins don't have to. And yes, it is a fundraiser. 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And who's going to be the person to step up? Who's going to lead in this moment? This right here is one of those moments. 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It's not coming back. But still, someone needs this music. Right now, at this moment, maybe it's you. 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

0: 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Thank you.
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0: Oh, such tenderness. Man, how lovely is thy dwelling place from Brahms' German Requiem, with the Vienna Phil and Bernard Haitink making that joyful noise. Brahms wrote much of this music after his mama's death, and to me it just sounds like pure love of a son to his mom. Here at 6:34 on CPRC, across Colorado today, clouds and rain are the story for many of us, with mountain showers and possible afternoon thunder booms along the Front Range. By the weekend, sunshine and warmer afternoons return, with Denver near 80 degrees on Saturday, Grand Junction in the low 80s. Blessings to our firefighters and first responders still tending those stubborn fires, including the Aspen Acres fire near Rye and Lake Isabel. May you be safe, alert, and strong with every step you take. Your temperatures right now include Denver at 54, Vail at 48, Grand Junction at 60, and Durango at 52. Keep it 72 and sunny in your heart, my friend.
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I support CPR because I grew up listening to CPR classical, and it's still there for me whenever I need some music to listen to, if I'm having a bad day, if I'm having a good day, if I have a long commute, pretty much anything, and I want to give back and make sure it stays on the air.

You just boot scoot and boogie through the fourth movement rondo of Mozart's Ida Clyde and Nacht music in G major. The Academy of St. Martin in the Fields made the beautiful music. Neville Mariner directing musical traffic for that performance. Hey, coming up at 7 o'clock, we have Music of the Bees coming your way. Bach, Brahms, Beethoven, the Big Brown Bear, Blue Bull, Beautiful Baboon. Remember the Barrett Staines B book? I love reading that to my kids. We'll also bring our best breakfast biscuits because these boys mean business to help get us to the 7 o'clock hour. Music of Edvard Grieg is next. The Gavotte from his Holberg Suite Opus 40 with the Mito Chamber Orchestra Seiji Ozawa doing some hand painting for you here on CPR Classical. See you again in about 6 minutes.

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Good morning, fellow travelers. It's Caban Thomas here to bring a little bit of poetry to the public radio fun drive. Emily Dickinson wrote, "Hope is the thing with feathers that perches in the soul and sings the tune without the words and never stops at all." I love that, because hope rarely arrives with fireworks. More often, it arrives quietly. You know that, right? A sunrise, a friend's voice, a piece of music that somehow finds you exactly when you need it. In Colorado at this moment, someone needs that hope. They're carrying some serious burden, something heavy. They're facing uncertainty. They're looking for a reason to believe that tomorrow might be better. And CPR Classical is helping because of you. You help create that moment. You help provide that hope. You help keep the music there when somebody needs it the most. And here is the truth. The music is free, but keeping it alive is not. Help this music find another listener. 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

You know, Beethoven doesn't fool around, man. You know, when Napoleon was acting a fool, this symphony of which you just heard the third movement, Beethoven had dedicated it to Napoleon. But when he found out he was acting like, you know, a megalomaniacal narcissist, Beethoven tore up the title page honoring him. Congratulations, Mr. Napoleon. You are uninvited from a masterpiece, as you just heard the third movement of Beethoven's Eroica Symphony with the London Symphony Orchestra and Bernard Haitink doing the hijinks at 7:12 on CPRC. 18 minutes to our classical mystery quiz arrives, and here's the riddle. I surrender possession to keep something alive. Through what I relinquish, another may thrive. What I'm talking about? 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

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My husband and I have been classical music lovers and NPR lovers ever since we got married. 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
1: 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I'm going to give you one crazy riddle, and if you can figure out what I'm looking for, you get to wear the official CPR classical wingtip shoes with windshield wipers and fluid, which goes spritzing all over when the music gets loud. You ready? Here we go. Here's your riddle. I ask no applause, yet sustain your station. I turn what you value into a lasting celebration. What word am I looking for? You're going to get bonus points for naming the music I play for you. No looking at the radio for clues. Here we go.

Wasn't that just lovely? And Akiko Myers plays with such warmth. I believe she could melt butter at 100 degrees below zero. Just so musical. That's what you just heard with that beautiful piece I played for you. Do you know the name of that beautiful piece? And did you figure out the word or the act that I'm looking for? Well, here's your riddle again. I ask no applause, yet sustain your station. I turn what you value into lasting celebration. If you sussed that our classical mystery quiz act of kindness was the word donation, you would be 100% correct. 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Your shoulders drop. 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Maybe a memory comes back. Maybe on a morning when you're caring more than anyone could possibly know, something beautiful helps keep you company. You make that possible for someone else as well. A stranger driving to work, a neighbor sitting quietly at home, someone who needs a little light today. 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

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I love listening to CPR on the way to work. 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

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Brahms' Hungarian Dance No. 5 in G minor with Daniel Hope rocking out with the Zurich Chamber Orchestra here at 751 on CPRC. 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Brahms' Double Concerto takes us to the end of the hour. Isaac Stern on violin, Yo-Yo Ma on cello, and the Chicago Symphony Orchestra with Maestro Claudio Abbado as ship's captain. 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

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Thank you so much for being here as well. I hope you had a few good laughs during our fun drive. 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I hope you have made your donation at CPR.org. And if you can't afford to give, please keep listening because you belong here too. 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We truly can't do this without you. 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And while you're doing that, here's a poem titled Donation, dedicated to everyone sitting on the fence who needs a little nudge. Here we go. A song beside a stranger becomes a conversation. You may not know who needs it, who finds this little station. Your kindness keeps them company beyond all expectation. You help a tired soul breathe. You give sorrow a vacation. 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

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And maybe that someone is you. Our healing moment of Zen arrives in about 13 minutes, and you haven't joined us for the healing moment of Zen. 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Frédéric Chopin, music from his mind. That's what we're about to hear. The Grand Valse Brillante from Les Sylphides in an orchestral arrangement with the Cincinnati Pops doing the playing. Here on You Supported CPR Classical. Donate right now.

What if your next getaway looked a little something like this? You're on the Pacific coast of Costa Rica. Your day starts with outdoor yoga. 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
0: For the next 5 minutes, let the world wait a little. Here is your Healing Moment of Zen. Mozart's Grand Partita Serenade, the third movement Adagio, is our touchstone. A little room to breathe, a peaceful place we can share. And we do that by taking a big, deep, healing breath all together. Here we go. And release. I hope you're feeling peaceful right now. As you breathe in deeply and you relax your jaw, you let your shoulders drop and you just relax everything else. And you breathe in peace. You breathe in joy. You breathe in love. Deep breathing of calmness. And you release, you let go, you breathe out things like anger and aggression and circling old emotional wounds or some sort of trauma that you keep revisiting. Let those things go. Put them in my hand and let me crush them. Just like that. As you allow this music to fill your heart and cleanse your musical soul, my friend, enjoy this, your healing moment of Zen.

0: Ah, let's take another big, deep, healing breath. All together, here we go. And release. I hope you found some peace in our morning of Zen. And I hope that peace lasts you throughout the day in mind, body, and spirit. And I hope that if you encounter somebody who's living in chaos, experiencing all sorts of anxiety, you can share some of your peace with them. Many ways to do it. Hand on the shoulder, attentive listening, sitting with them and just being quiet. And if they ask you, where did you find your peace? You let them know you found it on your station of Zen, CPR Classical. Peace be with you. Always, my friend. Love you, shipmate.
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2: 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It's uplifting, timeless, it's beautiful. I could go on. It's everything that's right and good in the world.
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0: This is Catherine in Eagle, and I've already donated this year, but I can't do without you guys. 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

0: Hi, my name is Marina, and I've been listening since the early 80s, and I've been a Society member on and off, but I have upped it to 12 instead of 10. Not terribly much, but I'm really concerned about public radio being compromised, and so that's why I've upped my membership. Thank you very much.
1: Thank you so much, Marina, from going to $10 a month to $12 a month. Any amount helps, my friend. Thank you so much. I met a wonderful woman at the Colorado Music Festival in Boulder who said to me, she walked up to me, "Are you Cabin Thomas?" And I said, "Yes, ma'am, I am." And she goes, "Because of you, I'm giving $5 a month. You guilted me into it." Well, then I felt a little guilty. I mean, I want you to give it because this music means something to you and because you can afford to do it. But, well, I'll take it. CPR.org. We'll take it. A year later, I saw her at the festival again, and she goes, "I'm giving $6 a month now." And I'm like, that is the coolest thing. An extra dollar matters. So does two. So does anything that you give. It says, "I care. I want this music here. I love sharing it with you." So do it. 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And while you're doing that, I have Jean-Yves Thibaudet, my hero, playing Claude Debussy's Reverie for you on You Supported CPR Classical. 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

0: Music by Camille Saint-Saëns, performed by the London chamber group The Nash Ensemble, here on You Supported CPR Classical. 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What are you waiting for? 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And we'll see you at 9.
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0: 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I'm Kevin Thomas. 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This hour, I want you to best their numbers. And this is a big ask, my friends, because that means pretty much all hands on deck. 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The listenership for News is a lot bigger than the listenerships for Classical. But you are my musical Marines, my friends. To be equal in numbers means an unfair fight for the other side, man. You are now my heroes and sheroes. You are my shipmates. You're going to make this happen. I can feel it. Say yes and clap. Give at CPR.org. I have three groups for you today on the spot. Music made by the happiest band in the land, the Colorado Music Festival Orchestra, with Maestro David Dansmeyer performing the love out of the third movement of Brahms' Fourth Symphony. Before that, you get to hear my favorite chamber orchestra on earth, the Baroque Chamber Orchestra of Colorado, bringing us the opening and closing from Bach's Goldberg Variations. It's just lovely. And now, we get this party started with Amazing Grace, performed by the Denver Brass, led by our dear hero and friend, the recently departed Maestro Kenny Singleton, one of the driving forces of the Denver Brass and an icon at the University of Northern Colorado. Long may you be resting in bliss, my brother. Shipmates, make your gift at CPR.org. 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Let's go!

You just heard a wonderful performance of Amazing Grace performed by the Denver Brass with Maestro Kenneth Singleton at the helm. We lost Kenny on 30 July 2026. He led the Denver Brass from 1989 to 2013, and he was an iconic professor at the University of Northern Colorado from 1985 to 2019. 34 years of shaping musicians and changing lives. He was a grand musician, a remarkable scholar of Charles Ives, and a decent and noble human being. He is already terribly missed. Rest in bliss, brother. I hope you and my mom are having coffee and playing tennis in the next realm. Next up on the spot, the opening and closing aria from Johann Sebastian Bach's Goldberg Variations, performed by my favorite chamber orchestra on earth, the Baroque Chamber Orchestra of Colorado, for you on the spot. Here we go.

You just heard the opening and closing arias played so magnificently by the Baroque Chamber Orchestra of Colorado. They understand Johann Sebastian Bach, and you can hear it. Cynthia Miller Freifogel was on lead violin for that performance. Cynthia is a force of nature, man. She lives in Amsterdam, and she flies in to play with this band because she loves them. And they're an easy-to-love group. They actually like performing with each other. Watching them perform is like watching wheat in a field. They move and they dance and they look at each other and they smile. They're one of the, and they make great music. They're one of the great orchestras out there, plain and simple. Their next program is titled The Devil's Trill, Vivaldi and Tartini, featuring Cynthia and fellow violinist Martin Davids. Friday, October 16th at Wellshire Presbyterian Church in Denver. Saturday, October 17th at First Plymouth in Englewood. And Sunday, October 18th at St. Thomas Episcopal in Denver. Get the deets and the ticks at bcocolorado.org. Rock and roll. Batting cleanup on the spot today, music made by the happiest band in the land, the Colorado Music Festival Orchestra, led by Maestro David Dansmeyer, performing the third movement, the Allegro Giocoso, of Johannes Brahms Symphony No. 4. Meaningful music for you here on the spot. 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

0: Joyful, joyful, we adore thee. You just heard the joyful third movement, Allegro Giacoso, wonderfully performed by the Colorado Music Festival Orchestra with Maestro David Dansmeyer at the helm for you here on the spot. That band, the Colorado Music Festival Orchestra, makes great music. They bring in remarkable artists from around the world to perform, and they bring summer to life at Boulder Chautauqua Auditorium. If you haven't experienced that incredible room for yourself, put it on your bucket list. The sound alone is going to blow you away. They are that wonderful. You can get information about their upcoming season by going to coloradomusicfestival.org. And they perform over the year as well with their name, Center for Musical Arts. They have events in Lafayette and other community venues. And you can, again, get all that information at their website, coloradomusicfestival.org. That's going to be it for me on the spot today. The wonderful Patty Painter Wakefield respins the spot at 6 p.m. this evening, and I am back tomorrow at 9 a.m. with more Colorado Gemstones. Until then, you behave yourself, make your donation at CPR.org, and rock on with your bad self. Yeehaw!
1: 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Only people who had bunches of money and they were in concert halls or in people's salons. 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

Happy day, sunshine. Kevin Thomas here from CPR Classical, making the world's classiest pitch for your wallet, if today is a good day for it. 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

How does trading the wide open beauty of Colorado for the tropical beauty of the Pacific Coast sound? 8 luxurious days on the Pacific Coast might be on your horizon if you're the winner of our Costa Rica trip sweepstakes. 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

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Caben Thomas here from CPR Classical, making another classy little fundraiser pitch. Some of this music survived wars and revolutions and centuries of history, and yet it still reaches people today. It still touches lives today. Isn't that incredible? And now it's your turn to protect it for the next generation. 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Thank you.

0: My name is Eric Benny Bloom, and I am a professional trumpet player in the band Lettuce, living here in Arvada, Colorado. I moved here a year and a half ago from New Orleans, Louisiana, and even though I grew up playing classical music, there is so much I learned from CPR when they play different artists or a different rendition of a song that I thought I already knew. You guys are an inspiration to me, and I'm allowed to take the inspiration you give me and put it to different styles of music. It's a beautiful thing, and I thank you so much. I'll be giving as much as I can to you for as long as I can, and I hope the rest of you do too. Thanks.
1: Thank you, Eric Betty Bloom, you rock star, you with the band Lettuce. You know, I've heard that band. They are really, really good. You should check them out, Lettuce. Thank you for supporting CPR Classical. And my friend who's listening to me right now, thank you for supporting CPR Classical. 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

0: My name is Saul Rosenthal, and I've been living here in Colorado since 1983. I can tell you I remember the first piece of classical music that moved me, and it was Dvorak's New World Symphony. And I remember it because I was in the eighth grade and I was taking a music class. And I remember the teacher putting it on and our listening to it and having this incredible discussion about what Dvorak was trying to teach us through that piece of music. I learned through all kinds of music, but learning that specific piece of music, and here I am how many ever years later that is, and it still sticks with me. It really was sort of the kickoff for me for classical music, and I'd like to see that happen to a lot of young people. That would be so cool if other people found in the classics their Dvorak New World Symphony and built off of that. For the kind of investment that we can make, which doesn't need to break any of us, we can keep something very important growing and thriving and offering the kind of unique opportunity and experience that we can only get through public radio.
1: 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You help someone discover what you already love. Classical music's a good thing, my friend. It's like Krabby Patty at the Krusty Krab. SpongeBob knows it. Squidward could use a little convincing. And Mr. Krabs, well, he'd prefer you stop talking. Get to the donation. Classical music, Krabby Patty. Same doggone thing. Although, please don't put tartar sauce on Tchaikovsky. Today is the last day of our fall drive. Give at CPR.org. Make a difference. And we thank you. Coming up in less than 7 minutes, your queen of the midday airwaves, the Duchess of the Delicious Downbeat, Miss Monique Brooks-Roberts. She's bringing you the Music Room at 10:30, midday Mozart and Newton, and more music than you can shake a baton at. To get us there, we're going to dance. Dance of the Comedians from The Bartered Bride by Bedrich Smetana with the Royal Philharmonic. I'm Caban Thomas. Thank you so much for spending your morning with me, and thank you for supporting CPR Classical. We honestly could not do this without you. Make your donation right now. Love you, shipmate. You are a difference maker. Inshallah, we'll see you on Thursday. Bye.

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6: This is Catherine in Eagle, and I've already donated this year, but I can't do without you guys. I wish I could send you a lot more than I've sent. 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

kicking off our time together on this final day of our membership drive with a little Bach for you this morning. That was the Allegro from his Brandenburg Concerto No. 3. I am Monique Brooks-Roberts here on listener-supported CPR Classical. Thank you so much for being here with me today, my friend. As I said earlier, it is our final day of our fall drive. And you know what? You folks are showing up and showing out. The donations are pouring in. 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We appreciate you. I have the music room coming up this morning at 10:30, and one of our newest hosts, Mario Rivas, will be joining me today at 1 o'clock. So that's going to be a lot of fun. But you know, today's the last day. So if you have not donated yet, now's your time. What are you waiting for? 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We bring you the good music. We bring you the good vibes. 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Up next, let's get into a movement from one of the most iconic violin concertos, if you ask me, the Brahms Violin Concerto. 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

Hi, this is Laurel. Thank you for what you do. It means a lot to many, many, many of us, and we hope that you survive in a healthy state for a long time to come.

0: You just heard the beautiful Ave Maria, the Charles Gounod version, and before that you heard the Chorus of the Hebrew Slaves from Nabucco by Giuseppe Verdi. I'm Monique here on Listener Supported CPR Classical, and my friend, we are in this final day of our fall membership drive, day 8. 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
1: Welcome into the Music Room. I'm Monique Brooks-Roberts, and today's theme is Under Pressure, Music Created Against the Clock. So we're going to start with some music by Mozart, who arrived in Linz without a symphony for an upcoming concert. But, you know, no big deal at all. He just wrote an entire symphony in about 4 days. No pressure at all. Here's the Poco Adagio from his Symphony No. 36 called The Linz.

0: This is Wynton Marsalis. When you want to hear great classical music, you turn to this station. 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

You just heard music by Mendelssohn, where he was very under pressure. That was his Ruy Blas Overture, written in just 3 days. Nothing like a deadline to get those creative juices flowing. And you know what? There is a deadline today, as it is our very last day of our fall membership drive. And I don't want to put you under pressure like these composers, but I believe in you. 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We'll wrap up this music room with the theme Under Pressure with music by Rossini, who reportedly finished the Thieving Magpie Overture on opening day. Talk about cutting it close. The copyists were waiting for the pages. Here's the Thieving Magpie Overture, played by the National Philharmonic.

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It's our final day. This is it. 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

0: 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I also have Midday Mozart for you at 12. So stay tuned, my friend.
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2: 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CPR gets me through the day. 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I can't imagine my life without CPR.
0: Thank you so much, Bee. We can't imagine our lives without it either. I am Monique Brooks Roberts here in the Midday Show, and I am so excited to welcome Mario Rivas. He is here with me today. Hey, Mario.
3: How's it going, Monique?
0: It is going amazing. We are in the final day of this drive. Can you believe it? Day 8.
3: I cannot believe it.
0: And wow, wow, wow. So you still have an opportunity, my friend, to put your dollars to work for CPR.org. Head there right now to donate. It is not too late. You have until about 6:30 this evening. So 7.5 more hours to get your donation in.
3: And we want to thank people who've been donating, like James in Westminster, who says supporting CPR Classical each month is his way of saying thank you for human curated selections. Well, thank you, James. I love this comment from Maureen in Utah. I listen to CPR Classical. It relaxes my cat.
0: Oh, hey, I love that.
3: I mean, we are serving all kinds of listeners here at CPR Classical. 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There you go.
0: There we go.
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0: And yes, listen, you are so vital in keeping this community-funded resource possible. 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And I think, Mario, you have a few more people, right, that you want to shout out?
3: 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I want to shout out Allison in Westminster, Jonathan in Colorado Springs. We got Karen in Wheat Ridge, Norman and Catherine in Denver, Kimberly in Boulder. 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So please join them.
0: That's right. 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
0: All right. Now we're going to move into some Antonio Vivaldi, his concerto for two mandolins. Enjoy.

0: You just heard Vivaldi's Concerto for Two Mandolins in G Major. That was Avi Avital and Alon Sariol with the Venice Baroque Orchestra here on member-supported CPR Classical.
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2: 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And thank goodness for CPR. It's just my lifeline. 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
3: Mm-hmm.
0: I'm Monique Brooks Roberts here with Mario Rivas here in the midday show on CPR Classical on member supported CPR Classical. And today, friend, it is the last day of our membership drive. 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
3: Absolutely. Think about this. The most essential things in life are things worth preserving. Water, food, all those vital things. Well, think about CPR Classical like that. We are an indispensable service. We are here for you every day. That blows my mind. We are on 24/7, 365 days a year. We are your sanctuary of sound. 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And this is why we're telling you that your donation today provides days, months, years of musical inspiration. It's so easy to keep it going. Go to CPR.org.
0: I love that. And I have some shout outs from some great members. June and Vincent in Longmont say, I listen to it daily and enjoy the music and sometimes educational aspects such as the Behind the Baton talks. Love that. Thank you so much, June and Vincent. Annette in Carbondale says, the constancy of your programming helps us weather the chaos to which we are currently subjected. I'm going to keep it right there, but girl, you're not lying. And gives me hope for a return to normalcy. Thank you, Annette. Thank you so much for your renewal. And John in Denver says, I have always loved classical music and want to do what I can to keep it on the air. Wow. Thank you so much, John. Be like John. Be like Annette. And support, because why is this service important to you? Why do you love listening? And also, when you donate, we would love to shout you out on the radio, too, and read your comment. I think people love that, you know?
3: They do.
0: That's a perk for donating right now. 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
3: Look, and people are always wondering, well, how much should I donate? Here's a number for you. $15 a month or more is going to get you some of our new socks. 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
0: And, you know, I want you to think about every single piece and every single composer that you've discovered listening to classical music here at CPR Classical. I've had people write in and said, wow, I didn't know who Florence Price was. Wow, that Rayfon Williams piece was really beautiful. Wow, you know, you're learning things and we love sharing them here with you every single day. 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
0: I love that. 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
0: Speaking of music by Rayfon Williams, I have his Fantasia on Greensleeves coming up next.

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0: That was the Overture from Don Giovanni, the opera by Mozart. 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
1: 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And often, it's something I listen to at night. I love the nighttime show. I'm so glad to support public radio, and I never want it to go away.
2: 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So I took this opportunity to make a pledge today and contribute to CPR Classical and the news channels, because at this moment there is no funding from the federal government, and it is a huge concern. Then we want to keep this station alive and its program alive, for not just for me, but for benefit of everybody in the state.
0: I love that so much. Thank you so much to Luann and Priya. What I love so much about what they said is how much classical music and what CPR does for them in their day. Like, they wake up to it. They go to bed to it. Mm-hmm. Like, how powerful is that, that it's a part of your routine, that this service is like, this is part of my life. It's like getting up, eating breakfast, brushing your teeth, and listening to CPR Classical. I'm Monique Brooks-Roberts here on Listener Supported CPR Classical with Mario Rivas. Hi, Mario.
3: How's it going?
0: We're having a blast in this hour.
3: We are.
0: You know, just, you know, hitting the finale. We are rounding the curve on the track. It's like the track and field. It's the last day of the membership drive, everybody. It is the last day. Don't be a procrastinator like me. I can be a procrastinator. Don't be like me. Donate right now. It's super easy. It's very fast. Go to CPR.org.
3: Look, and like Monique said, if CPR Classical is part of your daily routine, I know it is part of mine, even though I work here now. And so you depend on this. And this works both ways. We also depend on you.
0: Yes.
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3: Join people like Catherine in Denver, who says she's a lifetime listener. 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Thank you. Ethan in Chandler, Arizona. I love when we get people from out of state.
0: Yes.
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0: Yes, and, you know, we offer so much programming here. 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
3: Be like Nels in Denver, Linda in Aurora, and Deanie in Lafayette. 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
0: That's right. 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
3: Oh, that sounds
0: good. How was that accent, Mario?
3: That's really good.
0: Thank you. 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
3: All right, let's keep on with the music. We have a little bit of a choral work, Morten Lardsen. This is Les Chansons de Rose.

0: I love that piece. I love the variety that we play here. On one minute, you're listening to this incredible symphony, and then you have this beautiful chorale piece that was from Morton Lauritsen, Les Chansons des Roses by Los Angeles Master Chorale. I'm Mario Rivas, here with Monique Brooks Roberts, and we are asking you today, it's our last day, last chance to donate to CPR.org during our fall fund drive.
1: That's right. 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I want to thank Catherine in Loveland, Sharon in Golden, Christina in Castle Rock, Timothy in Fort Collins, Annabelle in Superior, all over the state and all over the world, to be honest. Mm-hmm. I have a friend who lives in Brazil who listens to CPR Classical through our app, which if you don't have that, download it right now. And then go to CPR.org and also donate as well.
0: 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We got socks. We got the tote bag. That's it. You are done, and you can listen guilt-free, my friend. And after you donate, you'll have the opportunity to share why supporting CPR is important to you. And who knows, your words might be the next that inspire the next person. 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
1: 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Easy peasy, lemon squeezy, isn't that the word?
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1: All right, we're going to move into some more music from the queen herself, Florence Price, a piece called Elfin Todds, played by violinist Randall Goosby and Zhu Wong on piano.

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1: Hello, this is Patricia. 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I love the information that you give about the classical pieces as well as the beautiful music.
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3: 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I want to thank Heidi in Longmont, who loves having minimal commercials in a music station. Really, no commercials here. Rena in Wheat Ridge says it brings her back to her childhood. And Evan in Westminster says this beautiful music spans our entire world. So true. That's something that I think I'm really proud about CPR Classical. We are dedicated to bringing you music from a spectrum of nationalities, backgrounds, and really centuries. 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
2: 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We certainly are. We are talking to you in Denver. We are talking to you in Boulder, Westminster, Louisville, even though I'm from Louisville, Kentucky, and that always messes me up. Louisville, all the nooks and crannies of Colorado, all the places that you listen to us, California, Arizona, Brazil, Mexico. 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

0: Hi, this is Wynton Marcellus. Please, please, please give us some of your money. We need it. Please don't think that classical music is corny and only for nerds. Help us out. Thank you.
1: Yes, Wynton. Please. Classical music is not corny and just for nerds, even though I'm a little corny and, you know, it's okay. But yes, be like Wynton Marsalis and give us your money. You are in Midday Mozart here on Member Supported CPR Classical. You just heard the fourth movement from his Jupiter Symphony No. 41. I'm Monique Brooks Roberts here with Mario Rivas. And if you love Midday Mozart as much as I know you do, this is your last day to support it, my friend. So you can be a hero today in the name of Mozart. Be a hero for Mozart.
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2: And just think that there are things about this music and this station that you can't get anywhere else. I'm a little bit of a nerd. And one of the things I love here is we get nerdy about the music.
1: Yes.
2: The hosts are so knowledgeable. I learn something every day from all my colleagues here at CPR Classical. 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I mean, you can tell we're caffeinated here in the studio. 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
1: Yes, I have a few more shout outs. Deanna in Lakewood says, I listen to CPR Classical all day, every day at work. I love it and I can't work without it. I know that's right, Deanna. Thank you so much. Molly and Gordon in Longmont said, we are already Evergreen members, but we love the service and we sure could use a trip to Costa Rica.
2: There you go.
1: I love that. Yes, thank you so much. And Ivan in Grand Junction says, I love CPR. I use the classical radio the most. And as a young adult, I have no shortage of streaming services for music at my disposal, but the classical radio is special.
2: That's cool.
1: And what I love about that is the intergenerational love of classical music. Mm-hmm. Classical music is for everybody. Mm-hmm. It is for everybody. It is for the baby. It is for the 5-year-old. It is for the 10. It is for the 80. It is for all of us. And in order to keep this going for all of us, we need your donation. Go to CPR.org.
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1: Yes.
2: Because you might be helping somebody else discover this music that they've never heard. 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
1: 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Here's the Allegro movement from his Paris Symphony No. 31.

0: Now that's how you end a symphony. 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
1: 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I support CPR Classical because it feeds my soul. 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
2: This is Odile from Longmont. 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Born and raised in France, I especially love hearing the French composers. 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Thank you, CPR. 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
0: 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How beautiful. And why don't you join them today? 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
3: Join Abby and Centennial, Emily and Zach and Aurora. 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
3: The pressure is on.
0: The pressure is on. The heat is on. It is on. Okay? We need your donation today. You know, we love our jobs here.
3: Yes.
0: We love our jobs. We love, you know, what we bring to you every single day. So thank you so much. 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Make your donation. And, you know, we're going to keep moving in Midday Mozart. Here's the rondo from his clarinet concerto played by Martin Frust with the German Chamber Symphony of Bremen.

0: You just heard the Rondo movement from Mozart's Clarinet Concerto. That was Martin Frust on the clarinet with the German Chamber Symphony of Bremen. I'm Monique Brooks-Roberts here with Mario Rivas.
1: How's it going?
0: It's going amazing.
1: Right?
0: We're in Midday Mozart. We got a little Mozart happening today. You know, of course, that feels really good. Today's the last day. It's the last day of the drive. 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
1: Here's what I would like you to do, my friend. 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
0: Mm-hmm.
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0: Yes, I want to thank some more members, Robert and Ann and Parker. Thank you so much. Mike in Denver, Kirk and Karen in Boulder, Linda in Gunnison, Sue in Arvada, Scott and Valerie in Denver, just all over Colorado. Thank you so much. Please join them and come to CPR.org.
1: Look, over the next year, there's going to be so much music to discover. Besides working here, I'm still a listener, and
0: right.
1: I actually listen to my co-hosts to see what they're playing, and I'm jotting down on my phone all the cool pieces of music that I hear that I want to then rotate into my show. That's how this works, my friend. Mm-hmm. We are curating this music for you. So over this next year, the support that you provide today is what's going to make that possible. Invest in CPR. Invest in CPR Classical today. The fundraiser is over, and maybe you're not going to be listening later.
0: Right.
1: You know? So don't miss the opportunity to support right now. Before, don't think about it. Just pick up the phone
0: just do it.
1: Be part of this fund drive. Go to CPR.org.
0: That's right. And I have a few beautiful comments I want to share. Catherine in Loveland says, classical music is a basic necessity that I need to survive this crazy world.
1: Yes.
0: Thank you for all the great music. No, thank you, Catherine, for being a member and listening to CPR Classical. Christina in Castle Rock says, CPR Classical is playing throughout our home 24/7, and it keeps our pups company while we're at work. Oh, I love that so much. And Natalia in Denver, this one is so special. She says, ever since I was a child going to my grandma's house, it was my favorite thing. And every time I went there, the classical music station was on. So I wanted to donate in honor of my grandma, Lois. Aww.
1: That is really nice.
0: That is so beautiful. You see the impact what music does. You know, I'm a violinist. I've been playing violin for almost 40 years of my life. And from a performer perspective, what music does to your audience, what it does to me when I'm performing. So what it does to you as the listener when you're driving in your car in rush hour traffic and people are driving real crazy, but some beautiful, you know, Maurice Ravel comes on and just calms you down. You know, we get those testimonials all the time about how powerful this gift of music is. 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

0: You just heard the Barre No. 1 and No. 2 in D major from the Orchestral Suite No. 4 by Johann Sebastian Bach, the main man. And if you love 5 o'clock Bach, listening to that every day with Patty Painter Wakefield, then why don't you donate for that? 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I'm Monique Brooks Roberts here with Mario Rivas.
1: Hello.
0: Hello. Thank you for joining me on my show today.
1: Thank you for having me.
0: Of course. We're doing this final push. It is the last day, my friend. It is the last day of our membership drive. And you know what? You listeners are showing up and showing out today. The donations are pouring in. Thank you so much. Join them. If you have not donated already, your moment is right now. It's 12:39. You're going to be with us for about 21 more minutes. Go to CPR.org.
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0: I have some more member shout outs. My Kella in Littleton says, Caven Thomas's moment of Zen has been an integral part of maintaining my sanity this year. So much gratitude to you, Caven, and all of CPR Classical. Thank you so much, my Kella. Sue in Arvada said, it's simple. Truth and ethics matter. It's a great deal. Love listening to classical music. Thank you so much. And Deanna says, I listen to CPR Classical all day, every day at work. Thank you so much. Why don't you join them? They are members. They just gave their hard-earned dollars. Listen, we know how hard you work. We work hard. I heard you say this the other day, Mario. We have bills, real bills. People have real bills. But you also pay for the things that you want and the things that you want to continue. And this service is so important to continue because of what it does for your life. So there is a price for that. Donate. Go to CPR.org.
1: Look, the reality is that even nonprofit organizations like us, like Monique said, we have bills. I think people sometimes have this idea that nonprofits exist in this fantasy land where things just magically happen. We wish that was the case. That is not the case. Running this operation 24/7 is a big enterprise. And you probably know that Congress recently canceled and clawed back the federal funding for all public media. 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
0: Yeah, thank you so much. 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
1: Oh, I love that.
0: And I said, where did you guys learn that from? And there was a game they had played that was playing classical music on the game. And I kind of did a little more research and they were playing like all of Haydn's music.
1: Oh, wow.
0: And they knew the Trumpet Concerto very well. They were singing it. And so think about this next generation. Mm-hmm. You know, we talk about how much we love it, but the kids love it too. So give for them. It is the last day of this fun drive. Donate any amount, CPR.org.
1: And look, maybe you listen for an hour a day. 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
0: And today's your last day to get that chance to win 8 days and 7 nights. 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And you can enter to win the trip to Costa Rica with or without a gift and find the complete rules at CPR.org.
1: And, you know, we are celebrating National Hispanic Heritage Month here on CPR Classical. And I was born in Mexico City. So I love that we are doing this and that I'm able to bring this music from across Latin America to our audience. We're going to travel to Argentina with composer Alberto Ginastera. And this is going to be real high energy. So it'll motivate you to get to that phone, get to that website. This is called Malambo, and it's from his ballet suite Estancia. Let's check it out.

0: That was, I'm going to say it, increíble. That was the Festival Orchestra of Mexico conducted by Enrique Batis with Alberto Ginastera's Malambo. Monique, what did you think of that?
1: I loved it. The energy, everything. Oh, my God. And what I really love is your accent, Mario.
0: I only pull it out in special occasions.
1: Well, thank you for pulling it out for the people today. It is the last day of this drive. Thank you so much for joining me today, Mario. It's been a lot of fun.
0: It has been.
1: Being
0: thank
1: with you. We have 13 more minutes before we are, you know, saying goodbye to you today, but it is not goodbye on donating. 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
0: I want to thank a few people who have donated. 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Mm. Mark in Fort Collins, classical music keeps civilization going.
1: I love that.
0: Absolutely. James and Jerry live in Montrose and they love classical music and they are so appreciative of the educational things that we do. 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
0: Thank you to Decker in Denver. We've got Sarah in Denver, Francie and Ben in Uray, Sandy in Aurora, and Matilde, who says, CPR is my daily mental health.
1: Oh, I love
0: you know,
1: that.
0: I think we can all agree with that. Yes. 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
1: And think about how much you pay for the things you value. 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
0: Folks, we are not fast food. When you listen to CPR Classical, you are at a Michelin-starred restaurant.
1: That's right.
0: It is a five-course meal, and any amount helps bring that nourishment to the people. 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
1: wow.
0: you want to do to make this trip. You
1: yes.
0: can do it. 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It's the extra reason for you to support CPR right now. 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Find the complete rules at CPR.org.
1: All right, coming up next, I have some music by Maurice Ravel that just keeps building and building and building. His great bolero.

0: That was Bolero by Maurice Ravel, the London Symphony Orchestra, conducted by Andre Previn. What I love so much about that piece, Mario, is how it builds.
1: That's such a good build. Piece.
0: It's like the melody, and then all the instruments come in. Very similar to this membership drive.
1: Yes.
0: You know, we started on day one, you know, with donations, and now here we are, last day of the drive. Be like Maurice Ravel's Bolero and take us to the finish line in today's last day. This is the last day. I'm Monique Brooks Roberts here in the Midday Show with my friend Mario Rivas, one of the newest hosts here at CPR Classical. Very incredible human and great host.
1: Oh, thank you.
0: Thank you for being
1: right
0: here today.
1: Back at you.
0: Oh, thank you. Thank you. Well, I said it again, ladies and gentlemen. We are here, last day of the drive. Go to CPR.org right now to donate.
1: I think you can feel the love in the room.
0: Yes.
1: We truly, you know, it's been amazing. I've been here for about 3 months, and the support and friendship from all the hosts is really incredible.
0: Mm-hmm.
1: So I want you to be like us. Use us as an example. Show us that love.
0: Yes.
1: Because you are also part of our family. And we are asking you to support right now the same way you support businesses and organizations that are important to you. 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
0: And we thank you so much for your listener support, because CPR Classical operates as a completely open concert hall, like
1: mm-hmm.
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1: No.
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1: And it's true. 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And if you are able to, we got, for example, $154 from Golden. But what's important here is that you contribute and that you become part of this family. Take your love of CPR Classical to the next level and go right now to CPR.org to make a donation.
0: Yes, and think about your daily routine. So many of you who listen every single day with us tell us how much this means to your day. You wake up and get your day started. You get in your car to do your hour commute and CPR Classical is playing. You're at home winding down for the evening, getting ready to relax and get in that space of sleep, and CPR Classical is that companion. So making sure that your day is filled with the best music is by making a donation right now. And that is how this is funded.
1: Mm-hmm.
0: That is how this public service is funded for you. So donate right now. Come to CPR.org.
1: I want to thank, we have Mark in Denver who says, the music is there when I need it. It stimulates and nourishes a part of my brain that only music can.
0: Wow, love that.
1: Absolutely. Karen in Arvada says, I contribute monthly to CPR in these difficult times.
0: Mm.
1: And Jennifer in Fort Collins, supporting classical music and public radio is key to keeping...
0: That is how this public service is funded for you. So donate right now. Come to CPR.org.
1: I want to thank, we have Mark in Denver who says, the music is there when I need it.

0: can, going to CPR.org and leave a comment of why it's important for you to contribute.
1: Yes, and become a member right now. 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It's a prize package valued up to $10,000. 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Get entered to win. This is your last opportunity to get this chance to win this trip. Like, who doesn't want to go to Costa Rica?
0: Don't let it go away.
1: Don't let it go away. Do it right now, unless you're driving. You know, let's be safe out here. But the moment you pull over, head to CPR.org, or you can call 800-496-1530, and you can enter to win the trip to Costa Rica with or without a gift, and find the complete rules at CPR.org. Thank you so much for joining me today, Mario. Thank you for being
0: here. Thank you, Monique.
1: I, you know, let's have another piece of music from Jean-Joseph Marais. Here's Rondo.

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The March of the Smugglers from the iconic opera Carmen by Georges Bizet. That was Eric Kunzel conducting the Cincinnati Pops Orchestra. 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Up next, music by Leonard Bernstein from West Side Story. Here's Somewhere, played by the Denver Brass.

How does trading the wide open beauty of Colorado for the tropical beauty of the Pacific Coast sound? 8 luxurious days on the Pacific Coast might be on your horizon if you're the winner of our Costa Rica trip sweepstakes. Your gift right now is an automatic entry. 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

In the Steppe of Central Asia by Alexander Bordin, played by the Gothenburg Symphony Orchestra. 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I want to shout out some members of CPR. Don in Denver says he loves the inspiration and beauty of CPR Classical. And Jacqueline in Highlands Ranch said CPR Classical is loved by my 5.5-year-old granddaughter. Really sweet. 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
2: 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Thank you.
3: Hi, this is Jan from Thornton. 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Thank you.
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Wasn't that so beautiful? 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Up next, some Baroque music for you by the man himself, Johann Sebastian Bach. Here's the Allegro from his famous Brandenburg Concerto No. 3 here on CPR Classical.

0: Hi, this is Nancy from Fruta, Colorado. I can't imagine living any day without CPR Classical, and I can't imagine that anybody else should have to either. Thank you so much to all the on-air personalities. 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

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Thank you. Up next, the finale from Symphony No. 104, called The London, by the father of the symphony, Joseph Haydn.

You just cannot go wrong with a Haydn symphony. And as you heard, the crowd was going wild. That was his 104th symphony, his very last one composed. That was played by the Philharmonia Baroque Orchestra. This is Monique Brooks-Roberts on listener-supported CPR Classical. 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And I want to shout out a few members. I want to say thank you to Selma in Littleton, Stuart in Castle Pines, and John in Arvada. 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

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This was Joshua Bell playing violin with the orchestra on listener-supported CPR Classical. Hello there, I'm Patty Painter Wakefield. So glad to be with you today for a whole hour of refreshing adagios. 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Thank you.

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This is the second movement of his Piano Concerto No. 2. Christina Ortiz, the pianist with the Royal Philharmonic Orchestra, on member-supported CPR Classical.

the Adagio Sostenuto, the sustained adagio, the second movement of Piano Concerto No. 2 by Sergei Rachmaninoff. Christina Ortiz, the pianist with the Royal Philharmonic Orchestra, on listener-supported CPR Classical. You are here with a whole hour of adagios today. You come to CPR Classical to let some of those stresses of the day go. 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Paul in Basalt has given, and he says classical music brings peace and beauty to our home and inspires with artistic diversity. 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This is from his Harpsichord No. 5, performed by the Bournemouth Symphony Orchestra on CPR Classical.

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0: Oh, the gorgeous love theme from Cinema Paradiso. That is by Ennio Morricone. Keith Lockhart was directing the London Symphony Orchestra, and that violinist, that was Ann Akiko Myers on CPR Classical. Another Ennio Morricone piece before that, Gabriel's Oboe from The Mission. 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

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This one from the Concierto de Aranjuez by Joaquin Rodrigo, guitarist Sharon Isbin with the New York Philharmonic. And Sharon Isbin, she has spent many summers in Aspen. She founded the guitar school at the Aspen Music Festival. 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I'm Patty Painter Wakefield. 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You're thinking about it now. So take a moment and act now. This hour will be ending soon. Have we heard from you? Well, this is your moment to step up from listener to member. 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Thank you. Our next adagio for this hour is from Spartacus. 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

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An hour of adagios almost over for today. 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

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I'm William Carman, one of your hosts. 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

0: My name is Barbara. I live in Loveland. I moved here from Phoenix, and there's some wonderful pleasant surprises came when I started listening to this station. The Behind the Baton, the night music, and the choir music. I am so glad to be able to help out.
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playful stuff there from Yefim Bronfman, the pianist on Movement 3, the Rondo of Piano Concerto No. 2 by Beethoven. Who else? And if you love Beethoven, you obviously value the human element in music. We bring you that every day here at CPR Classical. You understand just how harried it's getting out there with all of these algorithms and AI taking over spaces that used to be human. But you know that you can come to us for that incredible human touch that we bring every day here at CPR Classical. And that requires dedication from our community. That's why you should give right now at CPR.org. Keep that human element alive and on the air every day for not just yourself, but your community too. And who's been giving? Let me tell you, Wendy in Grand Junction, a new member. Michaela in Littleton, a new member and a renewing member. Joanne in Denver says she's been listening to classical music her whole life, 77 years. 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Go to CPR.org and give. Any amount helps. $10, $100, or sign up to be a sustaining member. 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

0: My name's Naomi and I live in Denver. I listen to CPR Classical during all my waking hours, at home, on my commute, and at work. The wonderful music keeps me calm, focused, and content. Thank you, CPR, for all you do.
1: Ahoy, Captain. 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Have a great day.
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Nothing little about that little fugue. Conductor Yannick Nezet-Sagan leading the Philadelphia Orchestra for J.S. Bach's Little Fugue on CPR Classical. I'm William Carman, one of your hosts here, and I want to take the time to let you know that you matter, not just to us here at CPR Classical, but your community too, because when you give at CPR.org, you make this all possible. 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Quick and easy. 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And next up, we've got Gil Shaham, the violin master himself, playing Largo Al Factorum from The Barber of Seville.

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The prize package is valued at up to $10,000 and is for 8 days, 7 nights at Surf Synergy Resort off the Pacific Coast. 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

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We've got Franz Schubert's Symphony No. 2, the third movement.

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You just heard your Colorado Symphony playing right in our backyard. That was Hoedown by Aaron Copland. I'm William Carman, one of your hosts here at CPR Classical. Thank you to our listener members and all who have donated. We heard from David in Washington, Lynn in Tennessee, Kyle in Texas, all over the country. People are enjoying the programming right here at home in Colorado. Mark in Washington says he listens to CPR Classical frequently, mostly the night music. He often discovers new wonderful pieces or composers, which is a great gift to have. And that community asset is possible because you give. 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

0: The Light Cavalry Overture by Franz von Suppe. Some music to herald in this final day of the fundraiser here on CPR Classical. We're celebrating Hispanic Heritage Month very shortly, too. And the drive ends today. Did I say that already?
1: You did, but it does.
0: Yeah, so donate now and you can get into this Costa Rica sweepstakes, but only today. You've been thinking about it, something got in the way maybe? Well, donate now at CPR.org. Hi, I'm Patty Painter Wakefield with William Carmen, one of our newest hosts.
1: Yes, thank you so much to Kay and Janet and Greeley. You may have waited for the last moment, but it was the right moment to give. They say that they've learned so much about classical music and continue to do so by listening. There's so many composers they didn't know about. Hey, me too, Kay and Janet. And to them, listening to CPR Classical is like taking a college course on classical music. Hey, thank you. And thanks to Christina and Rifle, who just simply says classical music is the lifeblood of humanity itself. Hey, wow. We want to hear from you too. We've still got a few hours to go on our last day of the fund drive, and we want to read your comments live on the air, so get those donations in right now so we can share your thoughts on the radio waves. 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
1: 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The internet makes things easy nowadays, right? And the love has been pouring in. Thank you to all over our state. Ruth in Aurora, Amy in Denver, Joanne in Basalt, Deborah in Arvada, Leslie in Highlands Ranch, and Mary in Boulder. That is just great to see so many spots across Colorado hopping on the love train. And this is an all aboard moment of the love train because this is the final hours of our fund drive. 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
1: It is
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0: Right?
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1: 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And guess what? 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

0: The Sound of Spain from French composer Emmanuel Chabrier. That's España, played here by the Vienna Philharmonic Orchestra. Got a lot of countries all thrown together in classical music. It's the whole world at your fingertips. The Mexican Hat Dance before that from the Cincinnati Pops Orchestra, a traditional tune there. Well, good afternoon. I'm Patty Painter Wakefield with William Carmen. Dvorak's New World Symphony will be coming up in just a bit. But now, would you take a moment to donate CPR.org on this last day of the fundraiser, CPR.org.
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1: That's true.
0: 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Thank you to Catherine in Loveland, who has already given and says, classical music is a basic necessity I need to survive in this crazy world.
1: So true.
0: Thank you for the great music, she says. Sharon in Lakewood says, CPR Classical is our go-to in our home and cars. And she says, I love the stories behind the music. It keeps our dog Comet company when we are away. Oh. Hey, Comet, glad to be here with you, too. James in Westminster is a new member who says supporting CPR Classical each month is my way of saying thank you for commercial-free, human-curated selections of classical music. And it's hard to find that human connection today. 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Thank you, James and Sharon and Catherine. And can we thank you, too? 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It's over today. So CPR.org. 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
1: That's right. 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

0: Isn't that just a glorious piece? That is the finale of the Symphony from the New World by Antonin Dvorak, the Baltimore Symphony Orchestra, Marin Alsop directing on CPR Classical. 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It's going to end today. So now's the time to give. 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There's a transcription of a familiar trumpet voluntary coming up in just a moment.
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3: 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By the way, hey, I'm William Carman. I'm sitting in the studio with Patty Painter Wakefield. 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

0: An overture by Gioachino Rossini, Il Signor Bruschino, with those taps from the bows of, I think it's the second violins who do that. That was the Orpheus Chamber Orchestra. And a trumpet voluntary by Jeremiah Clark before that on CPR Classical. Hey, I'm Patty here with Will, and it's the last day of this fundraiser. 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
1: 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And Patty, I have a question. 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

0: those fast fingers of Earl Wilde. He was performing the arrangement that he made of George Gershwin's I Got Rhythm on CPR Classical. Hey, I'm Patty with Will, and it's the last day of the fundraiser. Donate now before it's all over. CPR.org.
1: 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They say thanks and give a shout out to Cabe and Thomas, their shipmate. Hey, thank you, Patrick and Karen. 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

0: played with the University of Michigan marching band for their halftime show. 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
0: There's someone who gave $15 from Englewood. Thank you. Valerie in Longmont gave today. Stan in Pueblo. Jennifer in Snowmass Village. Asteria and David in Pueblo. CPR.org. Give today before this drive ends.
1: Yeah, that's right. Thanks, Greg in Boulder, too. This is the last day to give. And remember, every time that you do give at CPR.org, you are entered in that Costa Rica giveaway sweepstakes. 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Just go to cpr.org to see the full rules.
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0: 5 o'clock, Bach, taking you through just this relaxing moment here of this arioso from the Harpsichord Concerto No. 5. This was a transcription by Leopold Stokowski. Music by Johann Sebastian Bach, played here by the Bournemouth Symphony Orchestra on CPR Classical. 5 o'clock, Bach, for you today. I'm Patty, here with Will, Carmen, and final day of the fundraiser. Not much time left to get into the Costa Rica sweepstakes and just to get into the fundraiser itself and know that you have helped support 5 o'clock Bach and all of the music that you get day in and day out here on CPR Classical. 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
0: 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Jason in Denver has given. CJ in Boulder. Jennifer in Carbondale. Mike and Annika in Denver. Rebecca in Longmont. 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
1: That's right. Join them now. It's the last day of our fall fun drive. There's less than an hour left until Patty and I have to say goodbye. Alan in Aspen, Sandra in Colorado Springs. Hey, and how could we forget about Sarah in Albuquerque? Thank you. We got some love from the land of enchantment. And if you are enchanted by us, give right now. Keep this great programming on the air. 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
1: My name is Kate, and I'm from Denver, and I am so glad to be able to support Colorado Public Radio. 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Thank you so much.
2: 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I support CPR because I grew up listening to CPR Classical, and it's still there for me. Whenever I need some music to listen to, if I'm having a bad day, if I'm having a good day, if I have a long commute, pretty much anything. 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
3: My name is Eric Benny Bloom, and I am a professional trumpet player in the band Lettuce, living here in Arvada, Colorado. I moved here a year and a half ago from New Orleans, Louisiana, and even though I grew up playing classical music, there's so much I learned from CPR when they play different artists or a different rendition of a song that I thought I already knew. You guys are an inspiration to me, and I'm allowed to take the inspiration you give me and put it to different styles of music. It's a beautiful thing, and I thank you so much. I'll be giving as much as I can to you for as long as I can, and I hope the rest of you do too. Thanks.
4: 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You just heard from trumpeter Eric Benny Bloom from the band Lettuce. 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He comes and hangs out and jams. 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
0: 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Is that something you can do? 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CPR Classical makes my drive lighter and more relaxed. That's what Anne in Pueblo says. Kathleen in Rhode Island gave, saying that we believe this is the best classical station anywhere. CPR Classical music plays music I have not heard before, even though I've listened to classical music since childhood. So she says, thanks. Thank goodness for streaming. Thank you, Kathleen. And thank you to Joyce in Highlands Ranch, who says, when I was working and driving downtown every day, CPR Classical transformed the drive from one of misery to one of peace and pleasant thoughts. And she's retired now, but the music supports her every day. And she's learned so much about classical music by listening. Thank you to Joyce, Kathleen, Anne, and the Summit Club giver as well. 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

0: My name is Donna. I live in Bellingham, Washington. I recently heard a question that asked, "What would a day without music be like for you?" I don't know, for I can't go a few hours without music. I was thrilled when I discovered I could still listen to KVOD on my smart speaker. I can't go a day without NPR.
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0: That's the flower duet. It comes from the opera Lakmé by Léo Delibes. Marie Mesplée and Danielle Mier were the sopranos with the Paris Orchestra of the Opera Comique on CPR Classical. And a little bit earlier, that was the Can-Can from Orpheus in the Underworld by Jacques Offenbach featuring Daniel Hope. You're with CPR Classical. Glad to have you here today. I'm Patty Painter-Wakefield with William Carman. On this last day of the fundraiser, I mean, it's the last hour, 6:30, that's when this thing ends. That's when the Costa Rica sweepstake ends as well. Get your gift in before this is all over at CPR.org.
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1: Well, over 4,000 people have already joined forces to keep CPR on the air. 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But go to CPR.org and make your voice heard. 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

0: Hi, my name's Steven, and I'm a dance teacher in Edwards and Eagle. I love listening to CPR on the way to work. There's nothing better to keep me calm and inspired.
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0: there I was enjoying that piece, and I was about to just let things go, and it just became silent. And that's the thing. I'm the host. I got to tell you what that is. That's the Gymnopédie number one by Erik Satie. That was Jean-Yves Thibaudet playing the piano. A little bit earlier, the Farandole from the suite number two of L'Arlésienne by Georges Bizet. Music for you today on CPR Classical. It's this final day of the fundraiser, actually just over a half hour, and this fundraiser is over. Don't miss out. 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
1: 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This is the last day of the drive. Less than 40 minutes remain to get your donation in. And when you do, obviously, that qualifies you for the Costa Rica sweepstakes. We'll tell you about a little bit later. 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
1: That's
0: just
1: right.
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1: Yeah, but public broadcasting has been completely defunded on the federal level, Patty, and that funding has not been restored. 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

0: That is violinist Anne Akiko Myers with the English Chamber Orchestra. The finale of Autumn from the Four Seasons by Antonio Vivaldi on CPR Classical. Just a few minutes before 6 o'clock in Colorado Spotlight. And then the drive is going to be ending before 6:30 or at 6:30. So now is your chance to say, hey, I love CPR Classical. I want to give, and I don't want to miss out on the Costa Rica sweepstakes. 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I'm Patty Painter-Wakefield here
1: and
0: with Will Carmen.
1: And I am William Carmen. That's right, Patty. Patty, the host of 5 O'Clock Bach and Sing, all that great programming you find here and rely on at CPR Classical. 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Be like Tanner in Aurora. 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
0: 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I'm Patty Painter-Wakefield. Glad to have you along tonight. 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